0: tired of the same old sound?
1: The same stuff is boring.
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They're all to hide my guilt and shame. I forgive you, now I ask the same of you. While we were apart, I was human too.

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9: Mr. Rubin, sir, what a day.
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9: There was also a hamster, a few goldfish. 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
10: But Jesse.
9: Plus a guinea pig, a pet rock from the 70s, five parakeets.
10: Jesse, hold on.
9: 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Another win for Colair.
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10: Jesse, I need you to rewind a bit.
9: 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What was it you wanted to say?
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